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17: It was June 1983. Dad had a new shed built to store hay in for our beef cows. But the very next week, a whopper of a storm came through, picked up that shed, carried it about 100 feet, and slammed it back down to the ground. Poles were busted, tin was bent, doors were demolished. What's worse, Dad hadn't gotten around to insuring it yet. A few days later, us boys were pulling out nails, stacking up tin, and saving whatever poles were salvageable. That's when we saw them, neighbor after neighbor, showing up and pitching in and tearing that shed apart so we could rebuild. And we did. Of course, it was never quite the same. A lot of bent tin and a little leak here and there. But just a few years ago, Ben's wedding reception was held in that shed because it's still standing. And it stands as a reminder that when bad things happen, you can always count on your neighbors to dig through the mess and build you back up again. Neighbors helping neighbors. That's what it's all about. A message from Penny Mustard.
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I'm launching a new show. 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
1: No!
0: Which, occasionally, we all pull the short straw, and then we have to do the Truth Jar, which is, we have a jar full of random juicy-ass questions.
1: And feel free to use these random juicy-ass questions to ask people in your life. Like, make your day juicy today.
2: This one is extra juicy.
1: Oh.
0: Make sure to have an HR issue at work. So, Ahmad's going to read a question that he has pulled from our Truth Jar, and the deal is that we all have to tell the truth, the whole truth, and then nothing but the truth.
1: Okay.
0: No matter
2: we solemnly swear.
0: How incriminating it is.
1: Well, it's okay. One time, what was it? It's like, what's your most cancelable thought?
0: Oh, yeah.
1: Anyway, okay.
2: If your parents found out everything that you've ever done, what would disappoint them the most?
1: I'm an open book.
0: Oh, not me.
1: Oh, there's so much I've told my parents, perhaps too much. My dad knows my body count.
0: Mm. Oh, that's awful.
2: Wait, that's crazy.
0: I don't know your body count.
2: Say it right now. Truth jar.
1: That's not the truth jar question. That's not the truth jar question.
0: Might be next time.
1: I guess I could tell this story because once my dad found out, it was like at first he was ashamed and then not.
0: Okay, and then he was proud?
1: So then he was proud because we were watching a telenovela.
0: Okay.
1: And in the telenovela, the girl had like slept with multiple men, right?
0: Yeah.
1: And my dad said something along the lines of like, well, that's what she gets. Like, why would she want to be with so many men? No one wants that. Like something along those lines.
2: Mm-hmm.
1: And I looked at my dad and I like let that moment pass. And I go, Dad, do you think I deserve love? And he goes, of course. And I was like, do you think I deserve a man that treats me right? And he goes, yes, sweetie, you deserve everything. And I was like, what if I told you that I've slept with more people than that girl on the show?
2: Oh.
0: As a father.
1: And he was like, I was very much.
0: I would just fall off the earth.
1: Feminist era, okay? I wanted to teach him a lesson. And so he was like, and not that it was that many, but like the point is, I still deserve love and I'm a good person and like however many people I have or have not slept with don't matter.
0: Yeah.
1: And you still see me as that same person and like that doesn't change the fact that I also deserve good things and love and a person who appreciates me.
0: Yeah, absolutely.
1: That was the lesson.
0: Yeah, you're teaching your dad a lesson.
1: I mean, at my expense.
0: Yeah.
1: He was like, I mean, I guess. And I was like, I did a good thing today. He probably went to sleep wondering if he'd done a good job, but hey.
0: Stressed him out at the very least.
2: He did.
0: Okay, but, so you know what? I appreciate the honesty. Again, it's the truth jar. Ahmad, what's the phrasing of that question again?
2: If your parents found out everything that you've ever done, what would disappoint them the most?
0: All right.
1: Or feel free, everyone you've ever done.
0: In your case. Feel free to call and join in on this discussion at 877-591-9696. If your parents found out everything that you've ever done, what would disappoint mm-hmm. them the most? Now, I am the youngest child. I am my mom's sweet, sweet boy. I, in fact, have never even said a bad word in front of my mom.
1: That's wild.
0: I only accidentally said ass.
1: One time.
0: One time. She doesn't know how foul-mouthed I am.
1: I'm like, she does not know you.
0: And what she really doesn't know and would be disappointed by is that when I was in the fifth grade, at a young 10 years old, I smoked a cigarette.
1: Oh.
0: If my mom knew that I ever put any smoke into these pure lungs, she would be so disappointed. And I know that doesn't sound like a big deal, but to my mom, that would be earth-shattering.
1: Oh, no. Does she smoke?
0: Never has. Never has in her entire life. And I purposely did not record video of this conversation because I don't want it on social media.
2: Oh,
0: and
2: Ahmad,
0: I don't want it on the podcast. The Truth Jar exists for the radio show.

0: show
1: only.
0: Okay. And our Instagram livers only.
2: I'll cut it from the podcast.
0: And if okay. my mom ever found out about that, I would be mad at everybody.
1: I'll have you know, I've never smoked a cigarette just like your mom. Never in my life.
0: Never
2: really?
0: In your life.
1: No.
0: I did, and it did not feel good. I was in fifth grade. But I did for a little while.
2: Really?
1: In the fifth grade?
0: Yeah.
1: Oh my God.
0: Me and my friends would figure out how to get them.
1: Mind you, if you're listening and you're like, oh, Moog is like this awesome dad, and he is, and you're just like this big adult now. But when you were like 10 or 11, you were
0: looking
1: crazy. He smoked. You went to juvie.
0: Yeah, I went to juvie for breaking and entering, and I started fires, literally.
1: Sir, are you well?
0: You know what? But I grew out of that phase, and now I'm a stand-up guy.
2: Yes. Yeah.
0: Again, the truth jar question one more time, Ahmad. If your parents found out everything you've done, what would disappoint them the most? That's what it is, right?
1: Everything you've ever done.
0: What's yours?
2: I think if my mom found out the fact that I was...
0: Wait!
1: What?
0: Let's play a song.
1: Oh! I like this because I feel like I know a lot of Ahmad's decisions.
2: And
1: I'm curious if I know what this is or not.
2: Mm-hmm.
1: Would we be disappointed?
2: No, you're like... I'll save it.
1: Okay.
0: We'll find it. Ahmad's going to finish that sentence. Coming up next, it's Moog and Carla Mornings on B96, The Rhythm of Chicago.
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0: So it's the Truth Jar on B96 with Mo, Carla, and Ahmad the Amazing. And we are inviting you to answer this question, but you have to tell the truth, the whole truth, and nothing but the truth. At 877-591-9696. And that question is, Ahmad,
1: if your parents found out everything that you've done, what would they be most disappointed about?
0: And Ahmad gave us a tease, and we're going to get to his momentarily. But real quick, Angie in Pilsen, what is it that if your parents found out everything you did, they would be most disappointed by?
2: Oh my gosh, my mom would be so upset that I smoke weed on like a daily.
0: Oh, not used to, but do right now.
3: She said currently.
2: I do, yes.
3: Angie girl.
1: Wow. I love it.
0: Well,
2: my mom is like, it's the devil's lettuce. You're going to be a criminal. You're going to be XYZ. Little does she know, her sweet little angel does it all the time.
0: Oh, well, period. You didn't know that you were coming on Jerry Springer. Let's welcome Angie's
3: mom.
0: What do you think about what you just heard, Angie's mom?
4: I'm so disappointed. Angie, how could you do this to the family?
0: No, you broke my heart.
3: You really think she doesn't know, though? Like, I feel like my mom would know if I showed up to her house and I wasn't in the right state of mind.
2: Well, when I go to her house, I'm just sober.
3: Oh, fair.
1: Well, yeah. Oh, period.
3: I don't smoke, so I don't know how long this lingering effects goes. Or
1: I'd say 3 to 4 hours.
0: The thing is, it is a pungent smell. Like, you don't ever, like, smell like it, or you just make sure you're good to go?
2: No, I just don't smell like it. There's other options that you can use to not get those, like, smaller flowers, so. Mm-hmm.
3: And you said, please, I'm a pro at tricking my mom at this
0: point. Yeah, yeah. At this point, she's got it down. Thank you for that, and have a great day, okay?
2: Of course, you guys, too.
0: Bye. Bye. Gloria in Evanston, part of the Mogan Carla Mornings Mafia. Gloria, the thing that your parents would be most disappointed by if they found out?
5: The truth, why was I arrested at 17 years old?
3: Mm. What did you do, Gloria?
5: So at that time, I was a teen runaway. I would always run away from home.
0: Gloria.
5: And my parents had to come bail me out one time. And they think they have to bail me out because me being a teen runaway, they had arrested me for being a runaway, blah, blah. But no, I was arrested because I was hanging out with the wrong people.
0: Of course.
5: And they found Mary J. on me. And at that time, Mary J. was illegal.
0: Yeah, so, yes, it was.
3: My parents, oh, my God.
5: My parents don't know about it to this day.
0: To this day. So your parents knew that you were arrested but didn't entirely know what you were arrested for? That's wild.
5: Mm-hmm. Right. Because we talked about it in the car, and they're just like, oh, they only told us that, you know, they found you and blah, blah. And, well, we had called for a missing person report, and that's it.
0: Yeah.
5: And they're like, we don't understand why you're running away and stuff like that. So, yeah.
0: And now Gloria is an adult with kids. You know what would be interesting is to flip this around one day and go, what would your kids be most disappointed by?
1: Oh, yeah. That's good.
0: If they found out.
1: Yeah.
0: Gloria, thank you for the call. I forgot to play your song. Have a great day, okay?
5: You too.
3: Right. Bye.
0: Ahmad, it's your turn. Ahmad the Amazing. So it's the Truth Jar, and we're finding out what your parents would be most disappointed by if they found out everything about you.
1: I'm also glad this isn't being recorded for social media.
0: Yeah, okay.
1: Because my mom would freak out if she knew I had a sugar daddy.
0: Oh.
1: She would hate that. And I'm like...
0: Sugar daddy. And can we remind everyone how old Ahmad is and how old the sugar daddy was?
3: Ahmad is 27.
1: I'm 28.
3: 28.
1: And he is 70.
0: 70!
1: But I don't talk to him like that no more. He got weird.
0: Oh, he got weird.
1: Yeah, he got really weird.
3: Well, we could have told you that.
1: I know.
3: we could have told you that 60 years ago.
0: Why is it that you think your mom would be disappointed if she found out about the sugar daddy?
1: I feel like she'd be like, do you need some money?
3: And then you say, yes.
1: I go, well, yes, girl, but I don't want my mom having to buy things for me. I'm a 28-year-old man.
0: All right.
1: I'd rather an old man do it for me.
0: Yeah. All right, fair.
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0: right, it's B96 with Mo, Carla, Ahmad the Amazing, and $96,000 sitting in a safe next to us.
1: I want to crack it.
0: I want to crack it, too. So, we have a chance for you to crack the code on this safe later on this morning, like 7:30. You could literally win $96,000.
1: Yeah, so the safe is literally in the room, and you pick a four-digit code. We put in that code. If that code cracks open the safe, you win the money.
2: Yeah.
0: Boom.
1: But obviously there are a lot of different options of combinations for codes.
0: Yeah. You know what? But start thinking about which numbers might be your lucky ones, and we'll have your first chance at 7:30. We'll do it again at 3:30 and 4:30. But that is, I mean, literally life-changing money. It's a down payment on a house.
1: Absolutely. Oh, my gosh.
0: That's a whole car or two. Or several if you, you know,
2: buy a bucket.
0: Do it right. Yeah.
1: It's a whole year of college tuition.
0: Yeah. I mean, you could go wild with this money. So get set for that again happening at 7:30. Happy Monday, my friends.
1: Woo!
2: Hey.
0: How was the weekend with everybody?
2: Good. I saw the White Sox play. Did not see them win, though.
1: That's okay.
2: It was a good time.
0: That's okay. They're going on to the wild card game, which is very exciting.
2: Yeah.
0: So I looked it up because the Cubs and the White Sox are both playing wild card games, which is not like a guaranteed spot to move on, obviously.
1: But it's an opportunity to get in there.
2: Yeah.
0: There's a lot of discussion about how crazy it would be if there was, because the Sox and the Cubs are in competing divisions.
1: Yeah.
0: So the leader of one division and the leader of the other division compete in the World Series. How crazy it would be if it was an all-Chicago World Series just going back and forth between the North Side and the South Side. So I was like, oh, what are the chances? Mm-hmm. Google. And it was like 1%.
2: Oh.
0: That will happen. But that would be crazy.
2: That'd be fun.
1: You would need to drag me out of the streets to come into work. I would be outside.
0: Yeah, I mean, yeah. That'd be a wild, wild situation.
1: Oh, my gosh.
0: Will it happen? But unlikely. You know, what's also annoying is in both these divisions are the Yankees and the Dodgers.
1: They've had enough chances.
0: Yeah. Haven't they?
1: Sorry, New York. Sorry, LA. But I'm not sorry. Yeah.
0: But we'll see how things turn out over the next few days. But Chicago sports fans excited right now about baseball. Not so excited about Bears because our Caleb Williams is going to be out for a little bit.
1: And so is Taylor, the other one, right?
0: The second string quarterback is out too. Tyson Bagent. He's got like a concussion thing happening.
1: Wait, that's serious.
0: Yeah, so this really Kingdom serious. Guy, the third string guy, who's like, hey, I didn't sign up for this.
1: Kingdom? He's like, I'm just here for practice.
0: I got to play tonight against the Eagles.
1: Okay. Oh, no, didn't they win the Super Bowl?
0: Who did? You know how quickly that escapes our minds.
2: No, it was the Seahawks.
1: Different.
0: Good
1: we literally
0: job,
1: have had this
0: Ahmad.
1: Conversation.
0: Yeah. The Eagles have won in recent years, though. Good team, but yeah, so that'll be interesting tonight. All right, that is our sports roundup.
1: Boom!
0: Now, let's talk about the real stuff.
1: Which is?
0: I don't know, our lives?
1: Oh.
2: Yeah.
0: VMAs?
2: What did you guys do this weekend?
1: I ran 16 miles on Saturday.
0: Jesus.
1: But that got my legs really, really tired.
2: Mm.
1: Like, in a way that... Because I never ran more than 15 miles.
0: Okay, so this is a new...
1: Yeah.
0: Max.
1: PR. Yeah. And so I woke up Sunday morning. I had to run 10 more. But my leg, like, my body literally couldn't.
0: Did you have a hamstring injury like Caleb Williams?
1: No, I had an ankle to the knee to the hip thing.
0: Ooh.
2: Oh.
1: I was like, hey, shoulders need to
0: but in pain.
1: Unfortunately, a pain. So I didn't end up running, but they feel better today. So I'm just going to rest.
0: Okay.
1: I don't think that I should be putting that much mileage on them. And I think I'm just going to, like, on the day of the marathon, just go full.
0: Full throttle.
1: Full throttle.
2: You're less than 2 weeks out, right?
1: Yeah, I can't afford an injury right now.
0: Yeah, wow. Wow.
1: I've been way too annoying about it. I can't keep being the girl who cries wolf. I'm going to do it. I'm not going to do it. I'm going to do it.
0: No, you got this. Yeah. I think you got it.
1: Thank you.
0: You'll power through. You might be in pain the next day. Pop some Advil.
1: We'll be in pain the next
0: day. Yeah. And then you'll be fine after that.
1: Yeah.
0: And then you know what? If you don't ever want to run again after that, that makes sense. Ahmad, what was your life this weekend?
2: White Sox game.
0: That's where they started.
2: And then I went out to Boys Town afterwards.
1: Love that. Mm-hmm.
2: Have a random scrape on my elbow. Still don't remember how I got that, but it was a fun night.
1: You know, sometimes we fall.
2: Yeah. But we get up.
1: We get back up.
0: That you don't remember, which is really funny.
2: I don't remember. I just remember being in the McDonald's drive-thru and asking for 2 quarter pounders. So that was great.
0: That's a good kind of wasty.
2: Yeah. What about
0: you? I don't care what I'm going to eat. I picked a fight with the wrong guy.
2: Oh, yeah.
0: Not in like the, I picked a fight with the scary guy.
1: Yeah.
0: Literally, this guy was rude to my wife. And then she was like, this guy was rude to me. It's the guy that looks like this. And then I went, all right, got you.
2: I'm going to find him.
0: And then I was rude back to him, and then it was the wrong person. Wait, but by the way, why does everybody have to look alike and dress alike?
2: Yeah.
0: Pick our own vibe.
1: Damn. Coming from a guy who has a beard and a backwards hat, that's
0: mine.
1: A brave take, my
0: I'm
1: guy.
0: I'm old AF. I did this first. You can't call me old and then also not call me original.
1: That's right. True. You invented this look.
0: I'm the first bald guy with a backwards cap and a beard.
1: To ever exist.
0: Mm. To ever exist, yes.
1: This is true.
0: Yeah. And I'm still remarkably young, so like, damn.
2: Yeah.
0: But yeah, so there was that. Didn't get into like an actual fight, physical fight.
1: But it was still a little embarrassing that you were mean to the wrong person.
0: Right. I didn't know until way after the fact. So it was one of those like, hindsight embarrassments. And then I was like, okay, let's leave.
1: And so that guy's just going to forever think that you're a jerk.
0: Just the biggest a-hole.
1: Yeah.
0: So, yeah. Yeah, so that was our weekend. What about you? Listening, 877-591-9696. What you up to this morning?
1: Yeah, tell us what your life is like. Are you on your way to work? Are you on your way back from work? Working the night shift?
0: Any other variations of work?
1: The opposite of 9 to 5.
0: Yeah, what are you doing up so early this morning? We'd love to hear from you. It's Mogan Carla Mornings, 877-591-9696.

0: It's B96 with Moke and Carla Mornings and Didi and Carol Shereen. What are you doing up so early this morning?
1: I am unfortunately on my way to clinicals. It's a lovely Monday morning.
0: Why is that so unfortunate? You just don't feel like it because it's early?
1: I had the Sunday series really bad yesterday. I just did not want to go. And unfortunately, I get up every Monday morning and do this for the next 5 weeks. So.
0: Oh, okay. What time do you start? 6?
1: We start at 7, but I live like 45 minutes away from the city. But I like to get there early and just sit in my car and contemplate.
2: So. Contemplate your life choices.
0: Do you sit in the car and contemplate, or do you just sit there and scroll endlessly until it's time to go in?
1: Yes, actually, that's what I do.
0: Yeah, that's the contemplating.
2: That's part of contemplating.
0: Oh, yeah. Yeah. But so nursing clinicals, but then you're going to be a full-on nurse at some point, right?
1: Yes, I graduate this upcoming May, so it's a little less than 7 months.
0: That's exciting.
1: Yeah, I'm so excited.
0: All right.
2: What kind of nursing do you want to do?
1: I think I want to do something with the heart, cardiac related, but I really did like my peach clinical with all the little kiddos, but we'll see where I end up. I don't know.
0: Oh, I like it. Yeah, those are two drastically different things. I mean, working in the heart clinic, you're going to be dealing with middle-aged men.

0: I was going to make a dentist appointment. I really was. But then it rained, and I thought, that feels like a sign. Then it stopped raining, which also felt like a sign. Then I got busy. Then I got hungry. Then suddenly it was, somehow, October. 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Until we're not. 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
1: Water. And they're like, no, you don't. 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
2: It's like when you go to the dentist and they're like, you need to floss more. And you're like, I do floss. And they go, uh-huh.
1: How often do you floss? Twice a day? No, the F you don't. I can see it in your gums.
2: I just had a big breakfast and lunch.
1: And it's all still there. Well, look, have fun. Have a great Monday today doing those nursing clinicals. I know you had the Sunday scaries, but I bet you it's going to be a good day. And I bet you before you know it, you'll be on your way home dancing and bopping in the car.
2: Did you have the Sunday scaries? Did you have the Sunday scaries because you were hungover or because it was just like, dang, this is the start of a new week?
3: I was hungover Friday night, so just 2 days prior, but I was to start the week.
2: Oh, okay.
1: Well, you know what? You already got up and got ready and you're out and about, so the hard part is over.
2: Yeah, that's true. I mean, she's about to go deal with patients, but yeah.
1: I mean, you ripped the Band-Aid off at the very least. Have the best day, all right?
3: And keep
1: us updated, Dee Dee, when you finish those clinicals.
3: Yeah, of course.
1: We would love to celebrate
2: love
1: that
2: too.
1: With you. Yeah, have a great Monday and we'll talk to you later. Bye-bye.
2: Bye.
3: Bye-bye.
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2: Billie Eilish, Chop

0: See, this is the type of joint you gotta dedicate to somebody. Let's make sure they that special somebody. Young Money.
1: It's B96. That was like the first big hit from Drake back
2: this
1: in the
2: one?
1: Day. Yeah, 2009, I want to say, when Best I Ever Had came out. And yeah, and I was like, wait a minute. There's somebody singing and there's somebody rapping. Is this the same guy?
2: Yeah.
1: I remember thinking that. Like, wait a minute. Is that the same dude? And it was.
2: You know what? When this song came out, I remember like sing rapping it in the car and my sister going, why are you singing it when you're supposed to be rapping and making me feel so stupid? But that's exactly how Drake was doing it.
1: Yeah, Young Money.
2: That's I was ahead of the curve.
1: Yeah, yeah. She was not. Yeah. And by the way, why is she hating so hard?
3: It's a sister thing.
2: It's a, yeah.
1: Okay.
2: Like, need I remind you of the time she chased me around with a hot curling iron?
1: No, I know. You know, I have an older sister too. We don't get into it like we used to, but I remember back in the 90s, she was 4 years older than me, so she was bigger than me. She would just threaten me and boss me around. And then she would go, shut up or I'll beat you up. And then, like, she would.
2: And then she wasn't lying.
1: Yeah.
2: No, a queen who stays true to her word.
3: Yeah, right.
2: Cool. I love that.
1: It's B96 with Mo, Carla, and Ahmad the Amazing, and a $96,000 cash prize that could be yours coming up this morning at 7:30.
2: Yes, it's time to crack the code.
1: All right.
2: I separated that sentence.
3: That was intense.
2: Weird.
1: No, but we were here for it, huh, Ahmad?
3: We were.
1: All right.
2: Time to crack the code. So basically,
1: keep that intensity.
2: At 7:30, you call in, and we ask you for a four-digit code. If that four-digit code, random, whatever you choose, four digits, if that opens up the case, the locked case.
1: It's like a safe.
2: Yes. Yeah. Then you get $96,000.
1: Yeah, pretty simple concept. I would also pay attention to codes that have been used because we did this once before and people would guess like what they think is like the obvious answer.
3: Mm-hmm.
1: And then it had already been guessed and we're like, no, that's not going to work.
2: The code doesn't change every day. There's only one code that could possibly open up this envelope. Or this safe.
3: Case, yeah.
2: It's in an envelope. Locked away from all of us.
3: Yeah, we don't know the code at all.
1: Right.
2: So
1: if you crack this thing, though, $96,000 could be yours, right? 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

0: 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It's Mogan Carla Mornings, and man, it is already Monday. This weekend went by so fast, and everybody got into something, and Carla went to the Vintage Fest.
1: I did go to the Vintage Fest.
2: Well, it sounds fun, but it doesn't sound like you had.
0: Where was this Vintage Fest?
1: It was like on Randolph Street.
0: Oh, okay.
1: Like right in the West Loop.
0: Yeah.
1: First things first, I show up excited to walk around.
2: Mm-hmm.
1: I'm not much of a Vintage Fest person, but we talked about it on In the Loop, so I was like, oh,
0: I'll go check this out.
1: Check it out.
0: It's nearby. Sure.
1: So I get to the location, and they let me know that it's $15 to get in, and I was like, okay. Oh. Okay, that's
2: and
1: fine.
2: And this is like you had to pay situation,
1: yeah.
2: Not a donation.
1: Yeah, not a
2: donation.
1: I asked.
0: Not
1: I said,
0: a suggested
1: this
0: donation.
1: I said, is this a suggested donation? And the girl goes, no. All right, look. I don't know what I expected from this Vintage Fest.
2: Mm-hmm.
0: Okay, so, I mean, break it down. It's a festival of vintage things.
2: Mm-hmm.
0: So I think that I would expect a bunch of old stuff.
1: So it was, but I didn't like any of it. Like, to me, it was giving a bunch of old stuff that you're hoping someone else will want to buy.
0: Okay.
1: But none of it was cute.
0: You're like,
2: nothing
0: I don't like
2: value.
0: This. Somebody will.
1: I don't, not to me.
2: Okay.
1: Maybe I'm not a thrifter. But, and I also went on the last day in the last 2 hours, so maybe all the good stuff got taken, right?
2: Okay.
0: Like, that's a good possibility.
1: You know, that's what I'm trying to tell myself. Yeah. Like, maybe I just missed all the heat.
0: Okay.
1: Because by the time I got there, it was just all a bunch of old stuff that I could not possibly imagine anybody wanting to buy.
2: So, well, it is a vintage.
0: It is. Old is, I guess, expected.
2: Yeah.
1: But just because
0: I don't think that you go to a Vintage Fest expecting all the most modern, stylish things.
2: Right.
0: Is but that what you were hoping for?
1: I was hoping for stuff that was like timeless, classic.
2: Okay.
1: Something that would, like, you know what I mean? I'm like, just because something is old, it doesn't make it vintage.
0: Well, you're confusing me now.
1: Like, just because something is old, it doesn't mean you have to keep it and resell it at a higher price.
2: Okay.
1: Like, some things were
0: just
1: ugly then
0: and
1: are ugly now.
2: Yeah.
1: Yes.
2: Yeah.
0: Okay. Some things are just old and crappy. You're not going to make a bunch of money out of it.
1: So, there was this one store that had, like, these baby fat jeans, and I remember baby fat jeans.
2: Yeah.
0: This was at a Vintage Fest?
1: Yes.
0: Baby fat?
1: Yes. Which was literally not even over.
0: That was like, what, 2002?
1: Yes.
2: Yeah, that's ridiculous.
1: Guess the price of the jeans.
0: Baby fat vintage jeans. You want us to guess the price?
2: Okay. I don't know. Resellers get a little crazy. I'm going to go
0: $150. For baby fat jeans? Mm-hmm. They weren't worth that new. I'm going to go
1: $125.
0: $185. What?
2: Oh.
1: This was what I was being met
0: this
1: with.
0: This is so stupid.
1: Baby fat jeans.
0: All right. You know what? At first, I was hating on you for hating on the old stuff.
1: That like
0: that shouldn't have been there.
1: No, it shouldn't have been there. And
2: that's
1: then there
2: insane.
1: Was just like all the antique stuff that
0: neither
1: I was looking at.
0: Neither should your iPod Nano.
1: No.
2: Right.
1: So I'm walking around and I'm like looking at like all these old antiques and whatnot, and I'm like, that's haunted for sure. I'm not bringing that into my home.
2: Oh.
1: Then I go to another shop and they've got a bunch of jewelry, and I'm like, ooh, maybe a vintage watch, you know, like something fun. Like I'm expecting good stuff.
0: Sure.
1: I know that these were like brand new but like cheap watches that were just designed
0: old.
1: To look old.
0: Yeah. Oh.
1: Like the gold was like a bright yellow gold.
0: Sure.
1: You know what I mean?
0: Yeah.
1: And I was just like, this is just at one point one of the chains they had, I could still see half of the TJ Maxx sticker.
2: Stop.
1: I swear to God.
0: So not all of the vintage stuff. Some of it was fraudulent vintage.
2: Mm.
0: And some of it was just crap. I mean, those baby fat pants are worth $20.
1: I know.
0: Wait, you're going to sell me 20-year-old pants?
1: And this is
0: somebody
1: like,
0: else has passed gas in 100 times?
1: This is no shade to, like, vintage stuff. I know that apparently now it's not my thing. But, like, I've heard of thrift shops that are really good, like Lost Girls Vintage in Wicker Park. Like,
2: okay.
1: That one's, like, famous, right, for having cute stuff. This was just a bunch of old crap. I was disappointed.
0: You were very disappointed.
1: I was.
0: All right. You know, if you're not a thrift shopper to begin with, then you go on the last day of the Vintage Fest.
2: Yeah, with 2 hours left.
0: With two hours left, and all the crap, all the good stuff has been purchased.
1: Mm-hmm. Yeah.
0: Your Carla is at the Vintage Fest.
1: I'm sorry.
0: Dealing with all the crap.
1: And if you were there and you're offended, I'm not talking about your booth. I'm talking about the other one.
2: Yeah.
1: The one next to yours.
0: She's talking about yours.
1: No,
2: she was talking about yours.
1: I'm not.
0: You specifically with the baby fat jeans. That's not vintage.
1: Get out of here with that.
0: Yeah. All right. friendly reminder, we want to give you that cash. We're like an hour or so away from that. $96,000. Life-changing money.
1: You can afford two pairs of baby fat jeans at the Randolph Vintage Fest.
0: That could go a long way at the Vintage Fest. It's B96, the Rhythm of Chicago.

0: B96 with Mo Carla and Ahmad the Amazing, and I think we might have to have an intervention on Ahmad. Didn't this guy say that he was going to give up the sugar daddy? I believe he said bailing on the hoes.
1: That's actually verbatim what he said.
2: Yeah, it is, but I was trapped. Well, not really. But I walked into my favorite
1: box. he was trapped in an invisible box.
0: Okay, so wait a minute. So Ahmad had a sugar daddy. Here's the story. Ahmad's in a relationship, open relationship. He had a sugar daddy who was buying him things.
1: Sugar papa. Because sugar papa. This man was old.
0: Older, yeah. And and it was some money, but it wasn't like life-changing
2: like
0: money.
2: Like big money.
0: It wasn't like $96,000 at 730.
2: Right, exactly.
1: What did we call him? Splenda papa?
2: Yeah, because it was a little bit, not a lot.
1: The sweet and low daddy.
2: So I went to my favorite bar before the White Sox game on Saturday. And lo and behold, who's in there? Sugar Papa.
1: Yeah.
0: Oh, no. And you had blocked him, right?
2: I did block him.
0: Because you were going to focus on your relationship.
2: Right.
0: Yeah.
2: And so as I'm drinking, I'm like, I know he'll pay for this tab. So he
0: Were you with your boyfriend?
2: No. Okay. I was with my friend Chelsea.
1: Oh, okay.
2: Hey, Chelsea. Hey, Chelsea. Good morning. So he pays for my tab. And he was like, so when are you going to unblock me? Because I know you blocked me. I was like, well, I am going to a White Sox game and I don't have a jersey. If you get me the jersey, I'll unblock you.
0: This is actually, I'm starting to feel bad for this man.
2: No, you shouldn't.
1: Do we not remember how he acted at that museum?
2: Yeah.
0: Oh, yeah.
2: Really weird. Opening grinder in a public housing museum. Crazy.
1: Yeah.
2: So he sends me the 180 and I go get my jersey.
1: I'm so sorry. 180? How much is the jersey?
2: It was 187 after tax, so I still kind of pay for some of it.
1: Oh, girl.
0: But you got a legit. You got a legit jersey.
2: Yeah, it's Murakami, and it's written in kanji.
1: Oh,
2: so
1: wow.
2: That's really, really cool.
0: Wow. Well, congrats on that.
2: But then all for us to lose. I think I'm a bad luck charm for the White Sox. I thought I was a good luck charm, but...
0: You're not not a good luck charm.
1: You might be a bad luck for the White Sox, but you are absolutely living it up. You got a free tab.
2: Uh-huh.
1: A free jersey.
2: Yeah.
1: Didn't even have to unblock him.
2: No, I didn't. No, I'm not going to.
0: But you know what? But you didn't commit to what you said. This whole thing, we did a whole thing about how you were going to commit to your man.
2: I am committed to him.
0: And say goodbye to the sugar daddy.
2: Yeah, I haven't slept with nobody but my man.
1: Okay, but be honest. Uh-huh. Be honest. Did Sugar Papa come up to you, or did you go up to him at
2: the bar?
1: He
2: came up to me. He did.
1: Okay.
2: I really am done with him. I just got a free jersey out of it. I needed one more gift. One more thing.
0: You don't find it a little bit weird or rude to just use him for this?
2: No, because he uses me. He loves sitting next to me. I make him look good. He loves when they gossip about us in the bar. It makes him feel like
0: the confidence
2: cool.
0: With which you have. If I could have that for one day, I would just be on top of the world.
2: You can, Mo.
0: Yeah.
2: You're a married man, but I think you could get a sugar papa too.
0: Listen, you monster. I'm not going to do that.
1: Why do I want to do that?
2: You should. Your man would be cool with it.
1: Yeah, he's so progressive.
2: You know?
1: He'd be like, what are we getting?
2: Exactly.
0: You know what? That actually.
2: Yeah.
1: Yeah, think of it next time.
0: But it would have to be big money. But my wife. But do what? She can't do anything for it. No. She's not hooking up with some old man.
1: Some people just want companionship.
2: Yeah.
1: Because
2: I only did it once, and I've gotten all this.
0: Really?
2: Mm-hmm.
0: All right.
1: There you go.
0: I don't believe that.
2: I swear. Anyways, you believe what you want to believe.
1: If he's stingy with the money, he's going to be stingy with
2: exactly.
1: The money.
2: Exactly.
0: Well, so you're done with the sugar daddy now. Now that you've got your jersey, now you're going to commit to being with your guy.
2: Yes.
1: In about 3.5 weeks.
0: what happens when you run into the sugar daddy at the bar again?
2: That bar is just done for me. There's a better one down the street.
0: Okay.
1: Oh.
2: Yeah.
1: He's moving on to better things.
2: Yeah, shout out to the Eagle.
0: I mean, he could probably find that bar too.
2: No, that's not his scene.
0: Oh.
1: What are you going to do when you need a Bears jersey?
2: Oh, I'm going to buy it for
0: myself.
2: No,
0: you're not.
2: I am.
1: Lies.
2: I am.
0: You'll chat it up at the bar for a Bears jersey. You're going to need one soon, too.
2: I probably will, yeah.
1: Well, and on that note,
0: Ariana
2: Grande.
1: Dedicate that to him.
0: Yeah.

0: Numbers. That's it.
1: And $96,000. Can you crack the code?
0: There's only one way to find out.
1: V96 is giving you three chances every weekday to crack the code.
0: 7:30, 3:30, and 4:30.
1: The right four digits could unlock a whole lot of money.
2: Oh my God, I'm so excited.
0: Crack the code. 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

0: B96 with Mo, Carla, Ahmad the Amazing, and a chance to win $96,000 coming up this morning at 7:30. 7:30, you could win big, big money on B96, all right? So think of four magical numbers that you think are lucky or that you think maybe might win you $96,000.
1: Mm-hmm. Yes, we'll put those numbers in the, I keep kind of saying case.
0: It's a safe.
1: The safe.
2: Safe.
1: Yes. Put it in the safe, and if it cracks open the safe, the money is yours.
0: Yeah, you win $96,000. Look, if you have like a psychic or somebody, you know.
1: Tell me the numbers.
0: If you have like a TikTok astrologer, hit them up and be like, what four numbers, baby? I'll split it.
1: Baby.
0: Yeah. Because you could win big at 7:30. Now, let's talk about the VMAs last night. Which, this feels so crazy to say, but the big winner of the night was Madonna.
1: What a throwback.
0: 7 wins last night. Madonna, who is 68 years old.
2: Yeah.
0: Apparently can stand the test of time.
1: I want to be super respectful when I ask this, but is she, like, still performing and whatnot?
0: Yeah. She won. There were 7 wins, including Artist of the Year, Best Album for Confessions 2, Best Collaboration, which was the one with Sabrina Carpenter, Bring Your Love. And in fact, in the conversation with about Sabrina Carpenter, apparently when Madonna asked Sabrina Carpenter to do a collaboration with her, Sabrina took a few days to get back to her.
3: Anybody who knows me knows how impatient I am. And when 5 days passed and I still didn't get connected with Sabrina and didn't hear back from her about whether she wanted to do a song with me. 5 days, I DM'd her. Yeah. And this is a true story. She answered me back. And I don't know, within weeks we were in the studio together. It was fabulous.
0: Imagine leaving Madonna on red, just chilling there.
2: That's funny.
1: You know what? We all do it. Yeah. We all leave someone important on red, and then you go, ooh. Or you mean to answer them because you're like, oh, this is an important text, and I should answer this.
0: I feel like it's fairly significant when somebody of Madonna's stature.
2: Right. That was in the prioritized folder of the DMs.
0: Yeah.
1: You know, my manager should have taken care of that.
0: Honestly. True. Sabrina Carpenter, what's happening? Taylor Swift won 2 competitive wins. So she won Video of the Year for The Fate of Ophelia. She won Best Direction for Opalite. And then she received the Artist Director Honors Award. And Taylor Swift is now the most awarded artist in the history of the VMAs with 32 wins. And she debuted the video for her song Patient Zero. And the video has Dakota Johnson and Colin Farrell. Mm-hmm. And basically, Colin Farrell he's the devil.
1: In this scenario.
0: In this scenario. And Taylor Swift is the ex. And then Dakota Johnson is like the new girl going through the same thing. And there's this part of the music video where it stops. And like, I guess she got too drunk at a party.
1: The girl?

0: at the girl, Dakota Johnson's character, and like embarrassed the guy. And then he was really mean to her in the car on the way home. And I was like, oh man, this looks like a real life scenario that, that happens with people. Mm-hmm. So that video debuted. And then Taylor Swift, when she won her VMA for Video of the Year, she dedicated it to the late Dolly Parton.
1: Her storytelling was so vivid and so rich. Man, she handled this thing with such grace and joy and love and gratitude for the fact that she got to do this. Everything that happened in her life or her career, she channeled back into love and gratitude and appreciation for her fans. I am lucky I got to be one of them, and I will always be one of them.
0: And then...
2: That's nice.
0: Yeah, so she got to have a nice moment about Dolly Parton. And then BTS won big.
2: Hey. Oh, did they really?
0: Yeah, BTS had 3 wins. Song of the Year for this one, Swim.
2: Oh, I do like this song.
0: This song is a vibe. So BTS won. And then for Best New Artist, Sienna Spyro won.
2: Oh, my girl.
0: Yeah.
3: She's huge. Yeah. I really enjoy her voice.
0: Yeah.
2: She has one of those voices that sound old, but like in a good way, like in a way where you're like, oh, grandma would have loved this, and my grandchildren would love this.
3: Yeah.
2: Oh, she's amazing. Wow, what a good night.
0: Yeah, so it was a good night at the VMAs last night. You know, I don't think the VMAs are what they used to be. I mean, it used to be a thing where you like lock in and you're like, get ready, Sunday night, MTV, it's the VMAs.
3: Right.
0: But it still happens. People are still making music videos, and it's nice to see the awards come for those videos. So,
3: yeah.
0: There you go.
2: Yeah, I didn't hear any drama come out of it, but I do think that everyone who won, it feels like it was well-deserved.
0: Mm-hmm. Yeah. I mean, for the most part, it was ladies' night up there at the VMAs.
2: You sound upset about that.
0: I'm just kidding.
3: You did not.
2: Me trying to stir the pot.
0: No, not at all. I'm excited for these ladies.
2: And do you hate that?
0: No, I love it. All right. So, friendly reminder, 7:30, a half an hour from right now, your chance to win $1,000 on
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0: The Mo and Carla Mornings Mafia. 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
2: Yeah, come and say hello and hang out. Honestly, everybody's made friends on there. So it's a fun way to get to talk to each other, not just on the radio, but also online.
0: If you're sitting here thinking, well, I don't know those people. I don't know about that.
2: You'll get to know.
0: Yeah. There's some good ones. Hi to Eddie, who is on vacation, and he is streaming live with us. Our friend David Moody is here. We just clicked go live. There's like 26 people.
2: Oh,
0: you should join us, too. At B96 Chicago on Instagram. We stream the show live every day at 7 o'clock, 7:30. $96,000 could be yours if you can crack the code to this little safe in our studio here. And there are bags of cash. We'll show you.
2: Inside.
0: On our live. But yeah, there are bags of. There's $96,000 in our studio right
2: now. How wild would it be if the first person to guess four digits wins?
0: That would be wild.
1: I would love that, though.
0: So it's
1: I would get so excited.
0: The chances are slim. It's a four-digit code, but here's the thing. If you listen and take note of the codes, it exponentially increases your chances because you know which codes not to use.
2: Right. So you definitely want to be listening. The code doesn't change every day. Right. There's one code that's going to open that baby up.
0: Yeah, and if you say the right code, you'll win $96,000. I mean, that's literally life-changing money.
2: Oh, yeah.
0: All right? So get set for that. That's coming up at 7:30 this morning. It's a little bit cool today, but I think it's going to warm up. We're looking at a high of 71 in Chicago today. Tomorrow it's going to get up to 74. We're going to be basically in the 70s most of the week.
2: Oh, that's okay. Lovely.
0: So it's just going to be lovely, lovely weather.
2: Can we still go to the beach in this weather?
1: I was debating it. I say go.
2: Okay, because you're the beach, guy.
0: You're the beach baddie.
1: When you feel that heat, that's when you can lay out on the beach.
0: Okay.
1: You might just feel a little breeze, too.
0: Yeah.
1: I am the beach baddie.
2: You are.
0: Bond's in a Speedo out there.
2: He's like, I mean, slight breeze, but
1: it's good.
0: The shrinkage will tell you.
1: Yeah, exactly. It will.
0: When it's a little bit too cold at those beaches. But look, we're here. We're streaming. We have a chance for you to win money all morning. And coming up, we got to jump in on the iced coffee debate. So there's a debate going on online right now, and I would love for you guys to hold your opinions, but I would love to hear yours, Carla, and yours, Ahmad.
1: Okay.
0: The debate is, if somebody shows up to an interview with an iced coffee in hand.
2: A job interview, yeah.
0: With an iced coffee in hand, does that basically exclude them from being a candidate? Does that show that they're a terrible person, or does that show that they're ready? They got their coffee, they're ready to go.
2: Because some people are like, well, why does it matter?
0: Oh, it matters.
2: I'm one of the people that truly believe it matters.
0: Would also love to hear from somebody who's a hiring manager. 877-591-9696. It's Mo and Carla Mornings on B96, the rhythm of show.

0: B96 with Mo, Carla, and Ahmad the Amazing. So the controversy right now is about whether or not you should bring an iced coffee to a job interview. And I don't know that we're exactly the best people to speak on it because we work in an industry that's a little bit different.
1: Yeah. A little more relaxed.
0: A little bit more casual, right? But let's do a Mo and Carla Mornings Manager Majority at 877-591-9696. Curious your thoughts, though. So say you're a hiring manager, right? In like a serious place, not here at the radio station. So like one of these other floors, we work in a skyscraper downtown Chicago. Mm-hmm. One of these other floors where they are doing real work.
2: Yeah.
0: And somebody shows up to their interview. They've got a manila folder with a resume in it. And then they also have an iced coffee. Yay or nay? Does that automatically exclude them from employment?
1: I will say the conversation online does seem to lean that the younger generations don't think it's a big deal and the older generations do. Now, here's the thing. I am of the middle of that. I'm a Gen Z millennial cusper.
0: Okay.
1: Born in 96. I happen to think that it is a big deal to bring the iced coffee to the interview.
0: Okay.
1: I think that
0: you shouldn't.
1: What
0: do you think that like shows?
1: Okay. You're supposed to like dress for the job you want and have respect for the job you want. Imagine that you're asking me, I have interviewed for, and I mean this like respectfully, like super serious positions that aren't like as relaxed as our job.
2: Yeah.
1: And I couldn't imagine them being like, so how are you going to upscale a budget of $1 million to such and such? And I'm like this, shaking my iced coffee and drinking.
0: Like, the irony in this right now is you have an Alani with a purple bendy straw as you're trying to eloquently describe your point. I see what you're saying.
1: And I don't know. I just feel like it's you can't, if you can't go 30 minutes without your little iced coffee. What?
2: What if it's a grande? It's not little.
1: Okay, 30 minutes without your big-ass iced coffee, or leave it outside in the like interview room, but you don't go into the interview place with it.
0: I get a Trenta, by the way.
2: Oh.
1: This just like reminds me of people that are like, oh, well, why do we have to dress business casual? It doesn't matter what I wear while I'm doing the job as long as I'm doing the job. And it's like there are rules and boundaries set in place for a reason,
0: because
1: you also want your employer to treat you with the same rules and boundaries and respect that you set forth.
0: Sure.
1: So there has to be a boundary of rules on both ends.
0: Yeah.
1: And also, like, this is like for finance jobs and whatnot.
2: Mm-hmm.
1: You there are rules here. You can't just do whatever you want because you're uncomfortable.
0: So I agree with you on like dressing for the job you want and like taking it seriously. I don't think the iced coffee is that big of a deal.
2: It's
0: somebody
2: not.
0: Shows up with an iced coffee. Now, it is, the burden is on you as to what you do with the iced coffee, because there is a risk that you take in, like, where are you going to sit it? On their desk?
2: Right.
0: So that's the only, but I don't think somebody standing there with an iced coffee should indicate anything wrong with them as an employee, as a potential employee.
1: I have been, okay, fine. Then bring your iced coffee. I saw this whole take online of this girl that was like, fine, bring your iced coffee. And as they're cleaning that ring of water that you left, I'm going to come in dry mouthed and experienced right after you.
0: You know what's funny is I was trying to think of it because this job is so casual. You know, the first time that I interviewed, our boss Molly took me to dinner and I had drinks.
1: And like, you were a little drunk.
0: Well, no. The second time that I met our boss Molly, we went to Cheval. And I accidentally got a little bit wasty.
1: but it's so different.
0: But it's so different. Mm-hmm. But I've never been in like a serious job like that.
1: Yeah.
0: So let's do a Mo and Carla Mornings Manager Majority, 877-591-9696. Now, Eddie in Ravenswood, who is part of the Mo and Carla Mornings Mafia, but is also, it's funny because Eddie is the life of the party, but is also in a pretty serious job. You work in the medical field.
3: I'm in the medical field. I kind of, you know, keep my work and pleasure side separate. So I'm a practice manager, for those that don't know. So in turn, I do hire a lot of people when I have open positions. Mm-hmm. And to Carla's point, I am one of someone that likes to see someone that is dressed for the job that they want.
0: Okay.
3: Although people that I do hire wear scrubs afterwards, but come to the job professionally dressed, ready to go, resume in hand, manila folder, Moog, I don't know about that.
1: Yeah, that's very 90s. I can tell you haven't interviewed in a long time.
3: Yeah, it's been a while. But please don't come with any beverages, because it just leaves the wrong notion, a weird notation that this is more casual. No, I want to see the professional side of you first, and then afterwards we can kind of be more casual.
0: So save the coffee for the second date.
1: No, it shows that you are unwilling to just to follow unspoken rules immediately. Mm-hmm. Like, this is it's just about work culture, and I do think that we're getting too relaxed in the world. No, it genuinely stresses me out.
2: I get it, but I also don't want to work at a place where I can't have a little drinky drink.
1: But after you got the job.
0: You know,
1: the process of getting the job should be stressful.
0: I disagree on the iced coffee thing, but I do agree with you in that the world is getting too casual. You know, I follow this I forget what the page is called. It's like Historic Chicago or some annoying Facebook page.
1: Yeah.
0: And it's actually not annoying, but they show these pictures of like Chicago in the 30s, and it's downtown, and everyone's dressed to the nines. Mm. Everyone's wearing suits and dresses, and everybody looks so good.
1: Right.
0: And now people show up to work in like basketball shorts, slides.
1: No, I think it's just like a certain level of there are rules, and it's about respect, and it's about, you know, how much you value your job and the importance that you give to it.
0: Mm-hmm.
1: If I went to a bank and the person that was like handling all of my money was in basketball shorts sipping a Trenti iced coffee from Starbs.
0: It's called Trenta. It's for the big dogs.
1: That's how you know I don't know it. Like, it just, I don't know.
2: You know, still

0: need that money out that bank so you'd still get the money.
1: The thing is, you probably won't see them in basketball shorts at the bank, but I bet you that most of the people at the bank got a coffee.
2: Okay, and drink it in the back.
1: Well, that's not fair, because you get to sit here at your cush job and drink your Alani.
2: Nobody can see me.
1: 61 people can see you right now, because we're streaming live at B96 Chicago, if you'd like to join in on this discussion.
2: Okay, but I'm not handling millions of dollars. I don't work in finance. I don't control your 401k.
1: So you are cool setting the rules for all these other people that do jobs that you don't do and are not qualified for.
2: I'm telling you, I'm cool. First of all, might be. But I'm cool with, like... following those rules too. Like, okay. If I were to apply for a job at the bank, I would be following those rules immediately. Okay. Like, I am a rule follower.
1: Let's hear from people who are hiring managers. Thank you, Eddie, by the way, for joining in while you're on vacation.
2: Mad? I know. Both of us are going to be at this job tomorrow.
1: Yes. 877-591-9696. We need a Moga Carla Mornings manager majority. We want to hear from the hiring managers. Your take on this. So we have one from Eddie, and he says, iced coffee at an interview
2: is a no-go.
1: Is a no-go. I say go for it.
2: No.
0: I say do it.
2: Don't if you want to get hired.

0: Get set at 7:30 for a chance to win $96,000 with B96 if you can crack the code to our safe. And you know what? It doesn't matter if you got an iced coffee. Doesn't matter if you have a Red Bull. Doesn't matter if you have crack. You can win that if you crack.
1: If you can crack the case.
0: Yeah. Okay. But this discussion here on Morgan and Carla Mornings is about this viral debate about iced coffee and whether or not bringing it to a job interview should exclude you from having that job. Carla thinks it's wildly unprofessional to show up and is passionate.
1: I am because what do you mean you can't just go 30 minutes with? I'm not saying you can't have your iced coffee. I love a little iced coffee.
0: No, listen, I love it. I know your take on this.
1: Leave it in the car, bro.
0: So we want a Morgan Carla Mornings manager majority. We want to hear from people who are hiring managers at 877-591-9696. Angie in Hoffman Estates, are you you're a hiring manager?
2: No, I was just I was on my second interview, and I was interviewed by 4 hiring managers.
0: Oh, that got
2: it! And they
0: in front of a panel.
2: Yeah, they all had Starbucks coffees. So I walk into the interview, and this smell of all the coffees, different coffees, hits me, and I felt I was walking in a Starbucks.
0: Oh.
2: And you know, you're nervous enough, and you're smelling all these different flavors, and. So I think that, no coffee should be in an interview.
0: Oh, so the hiring manager shouldn't have their iced coffee either.
2: Exactly.
0: Okay.
1: So. And that's fine. It's a professional meeting. Ain't nobody drinking nothing. That's fine.
0: All right, fine. I respect your take.
1: Because guess what? I can also go the 30 minutes without drinking my little drink.
0: In fact,
1: I'm putting my drink to the side.
0: Sure,
1: I'm not going to touch it.
0: As Carla sips on her Alani, decides the rules for everybody else, Grandma Debbie comes in to side with me. So we've got 2 that say no coffee. What's your thought? You say, bring the coffee. Who cares?
3: Yes. Bring the coffee.
1: No. No.
3: Yes. My guy, who is an AT, wears, a suit, said your mouth gets dry, coffee would be fine, just no big gulp.
0: No big gulps, okay.
3: Yeah, he said no big gulp, that would be a no. He said the coffee would be fine. When you're in an interview, sometimes your mouth gets dry, you get nervous.
0: Yeah, that's a good point.
3: Coffee and think a little bit.
0: Carla, is your opinion different if instead of an iced coffee at a job interview, it was a bottle of water?
1: Yes. It is different because guess what? When you're interviewing at like high enough positions or like at big corporations, mm-hmm. they should be offering you water. That's their unspoken rule of having to
0: so
1: make sure that
0: they should
1: okay.
0: offer you water.
1: 100%. Okay. 100%.
0: Right. Okay, so officially we have 2 votes for no iced coffee at a job interview, and Grandma Debbie's vote is bring the coffee.
1: So this next one's a tiebreaker.
0: All right, so this is it. Tina in St. Charles, is it okay or is it not okay?
4: Absolutely not okay. I agree with Carla 100%.
1: We're all getting hired.
4: I think that is very unprofessional. I agree with her. You can't put out your iced coffee for 30 minutes. Then maybe you should just stay at Starbucks for that morning. I don't know. But it is not professional. I agree with her. People are getting lazy. People are getting too casual. People are getting too, I can't be uncomfortable for 5 minutes. Give me a break. People are getting too soft.
0: The world is getting too soft, Tina in St. Charles says. Well, damn.
1: No, because it's kind of true. It's kind of true. No, let's be honest. Nobody wants to work. If all of us could just wake up and have all the money in the world, sure. But life requires you to be a little bit uncomfortable. And, like, you're applying for a job. Like,
4: in an interview, it's not the place to be uncomfortable, then what if?
0: Right, right. No, listen, I understand that. I just didn't think the iced coffee was that big of a deal. I will tell you this. I am not as passionate for iced coffee
1: as you are against it.
0: Especially Tina. Tina, I felt your passion. I felt your rage. And I hope you have a great day, okay?
4: Thank you. You too.
0: Right. Are you getting any coffee?
1: No, she's at her office.
0: Are you already at the office?
4: No. Yeah.
0: Oh, okay. Have a great day at work. Okay, bye.
1: Okay.
0: All right, fine. So it's settled. We don't drink the iced coffee.
1: No, don't drink the iced coffee. You can
0: on the job interview.
1: On the job interview. Once you've got the job and you've got the coffee on your desk, do whatever you want.
0: They don't want to fire you. It's too much of a pain in the ass.
1: No, yeah. Like, I'm all for people being comfortable while they're at work. Yeah. I think that's the job's responsibility to make sure people are

0: comfortable there.
1: Yep.
0: But there are unspoken rules.
1: Well, bring your iced coffee and join us. We're streaming live at B96 Chicago right now on Instagram. And coming up next in about 3.5 minutes, we have a chance for you to win $96,000, whether you are drinking iced coffee
0: or not.
1: Or not. This is not an interview. There's four numbers that you need to give us.
0: It's a game.
1: That's coming up next on B96.

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0: Again, 877-591-9696. 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

0: B96 with Mo and Carla Mornings and Kim in Park City. What are you going to do with this $96,000 when you win it?
1: Wow. Pay off the bills, give my family vacations and pay off their bills, and then put it aside and invest and just have fun.
0: All right.
2: Kim's got a plan.
0: Generous. So let's crack the code then. Give us that 4-digit code to open this safe.
1: Let's go with 3737, my angel number.
0: All right.
2: Ooh.
0: 3737 is...
3: I got my money.
0: 3737.
2: Incorrect. Oh, no. So that was not the correct 4-digit number to crack the code. But you can try again later on today.
0: 3:30.
2: At 3:30 for your chance to win.
0: At 4:30, okay.
2: $96,000.
0: Yeah, we have teamed up with the Mesman & Over Law Firm to get you set up with $96,000 again. Get set for 3:30 and 4:30 this afternoon. So now we know one 4-digit combination that it isn't.
2: Yes. Yeah. So make sure that you are listening because you don't want to accidentally guess the same thing because then it's kind of like a chance wasted. Yeah. And we want you to get that money.
0: Yeah, exactly. So get set. Again, 3:30 this afternoon. Up next, we'll have Can't Crush Carla a chance to win $1,000.
2: Yes. Woo-hoo. That's going to be 5 pop culture questions. Get more correct than me. Crush me. $1,000.
0: A slightly easier path. Slightly lower amount.
4: Yeah.
0: All right. That's all coming up. It's Mo and Carla Mornings on B96.

0: Give us just a couple of minutes. We'll get you on the phone for Can't Crush Carla and a chance to win $1,000 on B96. It's Moog, Carla, and Ahmad the Amazing. And I have just celebrated a 600-day streak on Duolingo. 600 days.
1: Which is kind of wild, because I think I remember when you first had your 100-day streak.
0: And that was, like, pretty impressive to
1: and
0: do.
1: And we were, like, talking about it. And now it's 600 days.
2: Yeah, that's huge.
0: It's like, approaching... ish 2 years.
1: Yes. And also, it's like we're in the middle of Hispanic Heritage Month, which is like all about like Spanish speaking countries. Mm-hmm. And so I did kind of want to take this moment to test out your Duolingo knowledge / Ahmad's high school Spanish knowledge.
2: That's as far as I got.
0: So I have 600 days of Duolingo. Mm. And then what did you take in high school Spanish? Couple years? 1 year?
2: Yeah, about 3 years.
0: Oh, okay.
2: Yeah.
0: Legit. All right.
1: So basically, we're going to see which one of you two is going to be invited to the carne asada. Are you ready?
2: Okay. I really want to go.
1: You really? I went to the carnitas are really good. Okay. So what I'm going to do is I'm going to give you the title of movies in Spanish, and you have to guess what movie I'm saying in English.
2: Oh, okay.
0: Okay.
1: Okay.
0: Oh, man.
1: So use your deductive reasoning.
0: What are the movies? Are they like Spanish movies?
1: No. These are classic American movies that
0: everybody would know. Okay.
1: Yes.
0: Okay.
1: Okay. Yes. Right. So you would definitely know all of these. Like, I doubt that there's any of these that you have not seen.
2: Okay.
1: Okay?
0: Right. Titanic. Titanic.
1: Avatar. No, okay. Okay, so movie number one. Get your listening ears on, okay?
2: Okay.
1: All right. Are you ready?
2: Yep. Yes.
1: Volver al futuro. Volver al futuro.
2: Back to the future.
1: Yes!
2: Hey!
1: But Ahmad was
2: I got it first.
1: Not that you're competing, but you see, okay. You know more than you think.
2: Yeah.
0: We got it at the same time, but you were a hair ahead of me.
2: Okay.
1: Un verano en pantalones.
0: A summer in Paris? No, a summer in pants.
1: Right. What movie could that possibly be? Because they don't translate
0: The Sisterhood of the Traveling Pants.
2: Oh! Okay.
0: All right,
2: okay.
0: Point for Ahmad, point for me.
1: Okay. They're going to get a little bit harder now.
0: Oh, no.
2: Okay.
1: This was one of the most popular movies in the 2010s.
2: Oh, okay.
1: Multiple parts, okay?
0: Okay. But like there was a sequel and stuff?
1: Yes.
0: Okay.
1: But the movie in Mexico is called Crepúsculo.
0: It's not Avatar?
1: No.
0: Say that again?
1: Crepúsculo.
2: There are multiple parts.
1: And in one of the movies, the main character says, "Yo sé lo que tú eres." And he says, "Dímelo."
2: Twilight.
1: Yes.
2: Yeah. The way you were reading it, I was like, this is a little romantic.
0: Dramatic. Yeah.
1: Okay. She goes, "I know what you are." And he says, "Say it."
2: Oh,
1: she goes,
2: yeah.
1: Vampire. That was Twilight. Okay, the next one. I think you'll be able to get this one. El Diablo. Viste.
0: The Devil Wears Prada.
1: Yeah.
2: Oh, that was good.
1: Okay. ¿Qué pasó ayer?
0: What? It's.
1: ¿Qué pasó
0: where's
1: ayer?
0: My car?
1: No.
0: Dude, where's my car?
1: ¿Qué pasó ayer?
2: What's up?
1: When are you wondering what happened the day before? ¿Qué pasó ayer?
0: What happened yesterday? I don't know what you did last summer.
2: It's on the tip of my tongue. Wondering what happened the day
1: what
2: before.
1: Happened yesterday? We were trying to piece the night together.
2: The Hangover.
0: All right.
1: See? But what I think is funny is that, like, they don't translate exactly, but
0: no.
1: You can kind of get what it is.
0: What happened yesterday? Yeah, I like it.
1: All right.
0: Do you want to give us one more? Do you have a bonus?
1: I'll give you one last one.
0: Okay.
2: This is the tiebreaker.
0: Oh, do we have a tie right
2: now?
0: Oh, okay.
1: Okay. El Diario... The Noah.
0: The Diary of Noah.
1: Okay. What movie has a popular Noah character?
2: I'm like looking at Moog like, don't get it.
0: I don't know who has a Noah. I mean, I said in English what that means.
2: The Diary of Noah. The Notebook?
1: Yes!
0: Gets it. Fine.
2: Moog, your Spanish was better. I think my movie knowledge was just better.
0: You know what? These are two different skills.
2: Yeah, we work together.
0: All right. You know what? Teamwork makes the dream work.
1: And it does. All and right? You will both get invited to La Carne Asada.
2: Thank you. Yes. Let's go.
0: It. All right. Let's do Can't Crush Carla.
1: Let's do it.
0: 877-591-9696. You versus Carla. 5 pop culture questions. Get more correct than her. Win $1,000 right now.
1: Right now.
0: Right now.
1: We're so intense today. Monday.
0: This is a very intense Monday, isn't it?
1: For real, for a Monday, yeah.
0: 877-591-9696 if you want to play.

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1: Can't crush Carla.
2: All right, it's Can't Crush Carla brought to you by Planet Fitness. Alicia in Tinley Park. Good morning.
3: Good morning.
2: Now, you know what to do. You got to start by throwing Carla out of the room. Say, get out!
3: Yes, bye, Carla.
4: Oh, bye.
5: That was a little weak.
2: Yeah. No. Yeah, we need people to come strong. Like, get the out! No, I mean, you don't have to be mean.
5: But, you know.
2: But, yeah.
5: Put some pep in it.
2: Yeah. All right, well, either way, you got 5 pop culture questions. If you get more correct than Carla, Crusher will get you $1,000, all right? We'll start with question number one. Breaking Bad is the number one show of the 21st century, according to a poll by the New York Times. It's followed by The Wire at number two and Mad Men in third. What state does the show Breaking Bad take place in?
3: Oh, gosh. I've never seen the show, so I'm totally guessing here. Oregon?
2: Question number two. Chris Hansen has seen Primetime, the movie about To Catch a Predator, where Robert Pattinson plays him. He was not impressed. What is the name of Robert Pattinson's character in Twilight?
3: Edward.
2: Question number three. On her new tour, Olivia Rodrigo wears a dress that melts off in the rain. What is the name of Olivia Rodrigo's most recent album?
3: Unraveled.
2: Question number four. Today is Hilary Duff's 39th birthday. Which fairy tale adaptation did she star in during the early 2000s? Question number five. Madonna called Sabrina Carpenter out at the VMAs for taking 5 days to respond to her DMs about collaborating on their song Bring Your Love. True or false, Sabrina Carpenter has never had a number one album. All right, let's get Carla back in here while she's on the way in. I understand that this is your second time, so this is a rematch between you and Carla today.
3: Yes, and last time I got 4 out of 5, so I was close. So I'm
2: you ready to,
3: today I have better luck.
2: You ready to find out how you did today?
3: Yes. You
2: got 3 out of 5.
3: Oh.
2: In your rematch. Welcome back, Carla.
4: Hi.
2: Question, so.
4: Why did I say it like that, huh?
2: Hi. Creepy Carla.
4: No. What questions must I answer today?
2: Well, so Alicia and Tinley Park got 3 correct, you weirdo.
4: Okay.
2: Let's see how you do, okay? Question number one. Breaking Bad is the number one show of the 21st century, according to a poll by the New York Times, followed by The Wire at number two and Mad Men at number three. What's in which state does the show Breaking Bad take place?
4: New Mexico.
2: That's correct. Mm-hmm. Yeah, it's in Albuquerque. And I saw that the house on that show like sold for like $400,000+.
5: Really? But, like, that low?
4: But who wants to be in Albuquerque?
5: Oh.
4: I'm sorry.
2: In fact, that's probably a lot for Albuquerque.
4: Yeah. They're like, whoa.
2: No, I drove through the place. It was pretty dry.
4: Yeah.
2: Question number two. Chris Hansen has seen Primetime, the movie about To Catch a Predator where Robert Pattinson plays him. He was not impressed. What is the name of Robert Pattinson's character in Twilight?
4: Ooh, Edward Cullen.
2: Yes, that is correct. Can we talk about this for a second? What a hater Chris Hansen is being.
5: Yeah.
2: You know how much this has raised his profile? A, and B, he is doing a new, like, online version of To Catch a Predator.
5: Right.
2: And this is giving him so much, like, free publicity, and he's being the biggest hater about it.
4: Is he being the biggest hater, or is he being smart and knows that if he were, like, to be like, oh, I love it, that's not a headline.
2: That's
4: him
2: true.
4: Saying, oh, I hate it. Right. Now it's a headline. Now it's a conversation, because he wasn't included.

0: included in this project. Now he is attaching himself to the project.
1: Now, yeah, people are talking about him and the fact that this is a thing. So,
0: all right, fine.
1: Question number three. On her new tour, Olivia Rodrigo wears a dress that melts off in the rain.
0: Oh, I've seen it.
1: I did too. Yeah, it's pretty cool. What is the name of Olivia Rodrigo's most recent album?
0: You Seem Pretty Sad for a Girl So in Love.
1: The longest title maybe that's ever existed. Question number four. Today is Hilary Duff's 39th birthday, my girl. Which fairy tale
2: You love her.
1: I do.
2: You literally love her.
1: And always have. Which fairy tale adaptation did she star in during the early 2000s?
0: A Cinderella.

0: 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Only 14% of cancers in the U.S. are caught through routine screenings. 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
1: Of true or false, Sabrina Carpenter has never had a number one album.
2: That feels false. Love her albums.
1: She's had two number one albums. Yeah. She's a beast.
2: Yeah, she's awesome.
1: By the way, Madonna swept up the night last night at the MTV VMAs. She got 7 awards. She's 68 years old.
2: Okay.
3: She's a legend.
2: She's getting up there. Yeah. So, like, for her to still be absolutely rocking it.
1: I always think how crazy it is. Madonna and my mom are the same age. They're born the same year.
3: Oh, wow.
1: My mom is not putting out albums. I'll tell you that. Now, I love my mom. She does great in what she does.
2: Right.
1: But
2: she's not Madonna.
1: She didn't win 7 VMAs. 5 for Carla. Just 3 for our friend Alicia in Tinley Park. Unfortunately for you, you know what that means, Alicia.
4: Yes, I'm Alicia from Tinley Park, and I can't crush Carla.
1: No.
2: Not this time around.
1: Nope. You've been crushed twice. How does it feel?
4: Yes. I'm going to accept defeat.
2: No, you got to try again.
1: Yeah, you try back. It just depends on the day how easy the questions are.
4: Have a
1: wonderful day. We do this every single weekday at 7:50 for your chance to win $1,000, all right?
2: Only if you can crush me, and who is uncrushable today? What did they call me one time? The queen of pop culture. All hail the queen.
1: Me and Amada are just like, I guess just let her go.
2: I hereby declare.
1: Do you feel good? Do you feel better about yourself?
2: I hereby declare that I am the pop culture queen of Chicago.
1: More of this.
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1: Tomorrow at 7:50 on B96.
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1: All right, Gabriella in Pilsen is on Match or Mistake with us, and your boyfriend is, and I quote, the perfect guy. His shirt is made of husband material. He's the sweetest, most amazing gentleman, but...
2: This butt better be huge.
3: Oh, he's terrible and bad.
1: Oh, no.
3: Like, so bad. Like, I can guarantee I will never cross the finish line ever for the rest of my life with this man.
1: Oh, no.
3: And you know what's worse? Is that he thinks he's knocking it out of the park.
1: Oh, this is terrible.
2: This is why we shouldn't fake it, ladies.
1: Don't fake it. Oh, Gabriella.
3: But usually I say I love a man with confidence, but like, he has the confidence of a Ryan Reynolds, but puts it down like Napoleon Dynamite.
2: Oh,
1: oh no. Tina, eat your ham.
2: Okay. Wow. Why do you say that he thinks he's knocking it out of the park? Like, are you

0: Are you faking it or is he just delusional?
1: I mean, listen, I'm all about encouragement. Mm-hmm. Anytime two people come together, this is a team effort. So if you need me to give a rev to your engine, I'm going to do that. But
2: it's not working. Can I ask, how did you guys meet?
1: We met on Hinge.
2: Okay.
0: Okay.
1: And let me just say, he's a total romantic. Like, he's very attractive and looks like he'd be great, but it just doesn't add up why he's so bad. I'm talking like no foreplay.
2: Wow.
1: He just want to drive it in, has no rhythm.
0: Oh,
1: I hate to talk about my babe like this, but he makes a lot of weird noises.
2: Oh, no.
1: He approaches it like he's assembling like some type of like IKEA furniture without the instructions.
2: Wow.
1: He goes from like zero to NASCAR, and I'm still trying to get my seatbelt on.
2: Oh, I see what you're saying. So he's just like...
1: Then I look up and it's over.
2: Oh, okay.
0: He's it was a lot of metaphors.
2: Yeah.
0: A lot of metaphors.
2: So he's real quick to get to it and real quick to wrap up.
0: And he doesn't do it right.
1: Okay. Start and finish are in the same line.
2: And so, okay. And then afterwards, you said that he thinks that, like, he did well. He's like, high five. That was great.
1: Oh, he thinks he's laying it down.
2: Oh.
1: And it's so much so that he'll make little jokes and little comments. And it's like, But I don't want to, you know, mess up his confidence or anything like that. I just know that I'll probably need to put D batteries on my subscription list and save it for life.
2: Well, okay. So you said that he likes to kind of boast a little bit after the fact. Tell us a little bit about that.
1: Yeah. So, like, once we were out to brunch at Frieda Room, and right in front of me, do you know this man told the waiter, don't mind if she's a little tired this morning. I had her up late last night.
2: Oh.
1: And I'm like, what?
2: That's rough.
0: Yeah, you were supposed to go to bed at 9 and you went to bed at 9:01.
1: Exactly.
2: Besides the fact that he's not good in bed at all and is actually actively terrible, you think he's you like him.
1: Oh my gosh, like, he is the most thoughtful man ever. And I just feel like there could be some adjustment there, or maybe we need to take a classes. I don't know what to do. I'm asking you, what should I do?
2: Okay, so, well, you know, I guess really the question is, can you be in a relationship with someone who is terrible in bed? How important is sex to a relationship?
0: It's super important, but I don't think it's everything. Like,
2: can it be a match or is it a mistake? Let's ask the Moe and Carla Mornings Mafia. Is there any way that this relationship can be a match? Can she coach him? It's weird when you're like an adult. Like,
0: you're never too old to learn new tricks.
2: No, but it's probably
0: tougher.
2: Especially if he thinks he's killing it. And he is not. 877-591-9696. This guy's terrible in bed. Otherwise, an amazing guy. But she said she knows that she will never cross the finish line in her life with this man. Can it be a match, or is it a mistake?
3: Now, it's up to you to decide. I love it. Is it a match or a mistake? 877-591-9696. Wow. It's Moe and Carla Mornings on B96.

0: when you meet the man of your dreams and then he's terrible in bed.
1: Aw, but there are worse things.
0: Can it be a match or is it a mistake? 877-591-9696. That's a situation that Gabriella in Pilsen is in. Let's talk to you. You know, let's hear from a fella in this instance.
1: Ooh, okay.
0: Marcus in Chicago. You say it's a match.
1: Marcus?
2: Hello?
0: Hi.
2: Yes.
0: You say this could be a match.
2: It could be a match, but I guess my issue is that she never even tried to communicate with him.
0: Oh, so she's like...
2: So, I mean, yeah, she just throwing him underneath the bus, but, you know, any relationship is communication. She needs to communicate to him and let him know that, you know, maybe he could do this, maybe he could do that to help her get pleased instead of just, you know, knocking him.
0: Yeah, and then being upset.
2: It's different, so the last girl he was with might have thought that he was the king. But, you know, her body different than the other girl, so you need
1: I
2: to look at it.
1: Sometimes it becomes one of those things where, like, you don't want to hurt your partner's feelings. You
0: right,
1: know?
0: But if you're going to be with somebody long term, you do need to communicate your needs,
1: okay.
0: And you do need to talk.
2: Talked about how great he was, right? How great of a person he is. You know, if you want that to last, communication has to be at the forefront of that relationship.
0: Yeah, yeah, and really, at any relationship, that's a good point. The communication is there, but you know, it is going to be a hard conversation because
1: you are 12.
0: I know. I'm sorry. It's going to be a difficult conversation because he does think he's doing so well. So it's. No matter what, it's going to be quite a surprise or a shock to him.
1: Yeah.
0: But it is a conversation that must be had.
2: She can be tactful about it, though. She can just be like, well, let's try this. You know, she doesn't even have to tell him he's bad. She can just be like, well, no, let's try this. So you try this time.
0: At least try it. Try some things. You can lead a horse to water.
2: Exactly.
0: All right.
2: Let's try doing it slow this time or, you know, something. And he don't never have to know he's bad.
0: Okay. All right. You know what?
1: I love how we went from open communication to lies.
0: Yeah.
2: No, that's not a lie. That's a suggestion.
0: That's a there suggestion. You there you go. Thank you so much, Marcus. Have a great day.
2: You too.
1: Bye, Marcus.
0: Now, Lisa, so again, it's Gabriella in Pilsen, whose boyfriend is amazing, except that he's not amazing in bed. He's terrible in bed. And what's worse is that he thinks he's great. He thinks he's knocking it out of the park. Now, Lisa in Barrington, you say that this is a mistake.
3: Huge mistake.
1: What makes
3: There's
1: you say
3: no
1: that?
3: There's no way you can teach somebody best. Experience. You can try to tell them. You can try to communicate. It's going to suck. And then you're going to go find somebody on the side.
0: Oh.
3: It will only take you so far.
0: Do you mind if we pry? Have you been down this road before?
3: I sure have.
0: Oh, okay. And
1: okay.
0: So eventually it led you going to like, listen, I got to get it from somewhere.
3: Listen, like I said, the toy will only take you so far. It could be the best guy in the world, but...
1: But you've got to be satisfied.
3: Nothing will ever replace a good O.
1: Okay.
0: Oh,
1: well,
0: I see.
1: You know, you don't think that she can teach him what she likes?
3: You can try. Doesn't mean it's going to happen. They're going to resort back to their old ways.
0: All right. Well, some wise words from Lisa in Barrington, who has experience in this realm. And you think that it would eventually lead to cheating, essentially, and that it's not going to be a match.
3: 100%.
0: Thank you so much for that. Okay. Have a great day.
3: Thank you.
1: Does this kind of remind me of like months ago, I kissed this guy,
0: mm-hmm.
1: and I told him that I didn't think he was like a great kisser.
0: You said that?
1: Yeah.
0: Wow.
1: But I said it because I was like, I'm about to teach you how to kiss.
0: Oh.
1: But he took it the wrong way. And so I think that's why I can kind of empathize with Gabriella and Pilsen, because I'm like, girl, what if you say the wrong thing? And then he's like, bye.
0: These are such tough conversations to have because people carry egos. I think men and women.
1: Of course,
0: when
1: of
0: it
1: course.
0: Comes to like the bedroom department. You know what I mean?
1: Oh, yeah. If someone told me that if my boyfriend was like, that's not fun, I'd be like, and we're going to do that again.
0: Yeah. And we all want to think that we're good at it and that we're doing, you know, we're getting work done.
1: Yeah.
0: But you just give it the good college try and try to communicate your way through it. But is it a match or is it a mistake? Could you be with somebody if you knew that for the rest of your life it wasn't going to be great, but they're just so great? 877-591-9696. Me low-key fearing that my wife is listening going, yeah.
1: We're going to have a tough conversation later.
0: It's Match or Mistake with Mogan Carla Mornings on B96.

0: Moog's Mega Minute, our trivia game that could earn you $1,000, is coming up here at 8:40 on B96. It's Moog and Carla Mornings with Gabriella in Pilsen, who is on Match or Mistake today because she's with this guy. He's a good guy. He's a great guy, whatever. He's even attractive, but he's bad in bed.
1: Oh, but he thinks he's good in bed. And the thing is, she has admitted to lying and also putting on a performance of her own.
0: Yeah.
1: And so it's like, it's really not his fault. Like, if I were to tell you, I love this, and you take my word for it because I'm your partner.
0: Man, I'm killing it.
1: Yeah.
0: So some wise words from Marcus, who called in. Marcus was like, yo, communication needs to be stepped up there. But Gloria in Evanston, part of the Moog and Carla Mornings Mafia. Gloria, Gloria, you say it's a mistake.
2: I do. Why?
1: Calling
2: from somebody that dated somebody for 2.5 years and had to fake it for those 2 years, like, girl, you gotta go. You gotta let that man go. Like, even though he's sweet and everything, like she says, but come on, do I want the sweetness, but I also want you to satisfy me in bed and don't make a front. Don't then tell people, like, oh, yeah, like, I was able to do it. Mind you, I've been with Angie's dad for 3 years already, and he is a good guy in every aspect. He's a sweet guy. He does his job. Everything. So you want to find somebody that's sweet but can satisfy you as well.
0: Okay. So I thought you were about to get on here and say he's not that great.
1: No, and I guess it's true. It's like you can have your cake and eat it too. You can have a nice guy who is also going to satisfy you.
0: All right. Thank you so much, Gloria. You're very passionate about this subject. Thanks, Gloria. Have a great day. I want to talk to Kaylee and Juliet. Kaylee, you say that this could be a match, and I think you're on board with them having a conversation, right?
3: Absolutely.
0: Yeah. What are your thoughts? Okay. You've been down this road.
3: That's all I'm going to say. He doesn't listen, so I'm okay.
0: Okay.
1: He doesn't listen, so we hate him.
0: No, it's a current guy.
1: Oh, so that's okay.
3: I turned it into a game. Guys are kind of dumb, and I don't mean that in a bad way. You guys have, like, one-track minds. You're kind of dumb. I turned it into a game.
0: What's the game?
3: Why don't we try?
0: Ring the bell.
3: Let's try this today. Or, you know, I was thinking about something, and I thought we should try something like this.
0: Oh, okay. Ooh. Yeah, so you're walking him through it.
3: Make it like his idea.
0: we are kind of simple. You know, a sticker chart would be probably helpful for
1: a checklist. Let's see. First, I got to do this and then this.
0: Yeah. You know what, though? I learned over my, you know, some wisdom that I learned in my life is, and this can probably help in a lot of ways in relationships, but when somebody tells you they like something, that doesn't mean that you have to ramp things up more. It means that they're enjoying that moment.
1: Right.
0: Or if they say, you know, do this, then do that.
1: Yeah.
0: Yeah.
1: Listen.
0: Yeah. I think a common thing that men do is they get the idea that it's, you know, being enjoyed, and they're like, let me do more of that.
1: Yeah. And then you're like, wait a minute. No, don't change
0: anything. I like the way it was. Thank you very much for that, Kaylee. And thank you for being so open and honest. And I'm glad that, so things are going better with that guy now that you've given him some coaching?
3: Yeah.
0: All right.
3: Like, anytime either one of us are like, oh, I don't know about that. But like, you know what? Let's try this way.
0: All right. What's his name? Just joking.
3: You're not going to learn your partner unless you ask your partner.
0: Yeah. No, you got to communicate through it.
3: The person they were with before you was different. The person you were with before them was different.
0: Yeah.
3: So it's going to be different. It's going to be a learning game. You just got to know if you want to sit there and learn.
0: Yeah. Right. Yeah, we're all different. We're all different matches, and so yeah.
3: Exactly.
1: I've never had anybody give me pointers, but this whole conversation's like making me wonder: has everyone just been nice to me? We all need to have conversations with our partners today.
0: Yeah. Well, thank you very much, Kaylee. I do think that there tends to be more pressure on the guy side of things when it comes to sex.
1: That's true.
0: In terms of, like, is he good in bed? Because I think for a lot of dudes, it's like, cool, I did it. You know what I mean? We're just like happy to be there and get the job done. With getting the job done with women is a little bit more vague.
1: Right.
0: Whether the job has been done.
1: Right.
0: You know what I mean?
1: Yes.
0: So anyway, Gabriella, back to you. Do you think it's going to be a match, or do you think it's going to be a mistake after everything you heard?
4: Well, honestly, it's going to be a match. But I'm going to have to talk to him because I don't want any friction to keep going on, yeah, and I just don't want to seem like I'm going to break up with him. or lack thereof.
0: Well, this is good. It's an important conversation to have. And you know what? I think people who have good sex lives are able to communicate what they want and what they need. Yeah. And so it's an awkward conversation to have if it's like, if it's so bad.
1: And it requires two people, because if it's bad, it's also like, now I'm not saying it's on you, but it is on you to let him know or guide him to the finish line.
0: Yeah. You know, and I think sometimes, especially dudes, just assume they're good at it for no reason other than they did it. And so I'm glad that you're going to give him a little bit of coaching and have this conversation. When are you going to have this conversation with him?
4: You know, I'm going to do it today, Mog. I'm going to take your advice, and Carla, you're right as well. Communication is key. I'm going to have a conversation with him today.
0: Okay.
1: Wow.
0: So curious if we can get in your business a little bit more. Can we, after you have this conversation with him today, can you call us tomorrow?
1: Oh, you're nosy.
0: I'm so nosy. I'm just so curious how he's going to react to being told he's terrible in bed.
1: She's not, you better not say it like that, though.
4: I'm not. I'm going to say it with more cooth.
0: Maybe not that, but I do think that it's important that you're honest and you don't beat around the bush too much.
4: Yeah.
0: I stand
1: on. Carla. I am a teenager, yes. Apparently.
0: So tomorrow morning, 8:05, we'll check back in with you and see how that conversation goes when you tell your boyfriend he's terrible in bed.
4: Yes. Call me.
0: All right. We will talk to you then, and good luck with that conversation.
4: Thanks, guys. Talk to you soon.
0: All right. The

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0: $1,000 if you answer 10 trivia questions correctly. Let's do it. Call now. 877-591-9696. You think we're going to get a winner today?
1: I mean, I hope so. I hope so every day. You know?
0: Yeah.
1: Shout out to Demesman and Dover Law Firm because that's their money.
0: That's true. 877-591-9696. We got Moog's Mega Minute coming up next. Are you going to play? Are you going to win? Let's see. It's B96 with Christina.

0: there's no planet where she says, come on and let me out. She says, come on and meow.
1: Oh, a genie in a bottle?
0: Yeah.
1: I didn't think about what it said until I saw you right now, like, singing it.
0: Come on and meow.
1: Meow.
0: She's but doing a cat impression.
1: Let me out.
0: She does not say, let me out.
2: Okay, that makes sense.
0: I can't be convinced.
1: You heard what you heard.
0: All right, Janet from Lake Bluff. Good morning.
3: Hi, good morning.
0: You ready to win $1,000?
3: All right, let's do it. I'm locked in.
0: You're locked in. Okay, locked in. Here we go. So 10 trivia questions. 1 minute. Get them all correct. You win $1,000 courtesy of DeMesmin and Dover Law Firm. We're going to start with, which American city is most famous for deep dish pizza?
3: Chicago.
0: Correct. What color are Smurfs?
3: Blue.
0: Correct. What gas do we breathe in to stay alive?
3: Oxygen.
0: Correct. What do you call the process of making beer?
3: Fermentation.
0: Incorrect. Which cartoon has the tagline, gotta catch them all?
3: Pass.
0: What is another word for an artificial lake?
3: A pond? I don't know. Pass.
0: Incorrect. What is the national sport of Japan?
3: Sumo wrestling?
0: That's correct. Which singer's real name is Alicia Dixon?
3: Pink?
0: That's correct. What U.S. state has the most water parks?
3: Ohio?
0: Incorrect. A cluster or clutter refers to a group of what animal?
3: Clutter. Pass.
0: What do you call the process of making beer?
3: The Milwaukee...
1: Brewing. To brew is to make beer, right?
0: Not really supposed to throw hints out there, but we were at the buzzer.
1: Yeah.
0: So, look, yeah, brewing is the answer to that one. Carla, which cartoon has the tagline, gotta catch them all?
1: Pokemon, you knew that.
3: Okay.
1: Yeah.
0: And what is another word for an artificial lake?
1: A reservoir or a man-made lake. But...
0: Reservoir okay. Sounds so unfun. You don't have to take a boat out on the reservoir.
1: On the reservoir.
0: Yeah. What U.S. state has the most water parks?
1: Florida.
0: And then a cluster or a clutter refers to a group of what animal?
1: Spiders.
0: Oh, you do not want to come across a cluster or a clutter.
1: No, you really don't.
0: Okay. Spiders. So.
3: All right. I got to go back and do my homework, guys.
0: Go do some homework and meet us back. We do this every weekday at 8:40, all right?
3: Awesome. Thank you so much.
0: Have a great day, Janet.
1: Bye, Janet.
3: You too. Thanks.
0: Bye. Bye. Show
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0: So we're throwing a spooky fun time. We're calling it the B96 Mini Monster Rave. It's happening on the 25th of October at Joe's Live in Rosemont. It's an all-ages kids dance party. And there's going to be all kinds of fun. We want you to come in costume and bring the kids. We also have tickets that we would like to give away right now. So call us, 877-591-9696. So a lot of people are going to be calling for that. We're also going to try and get a little... One person's going to win tickets. Everybody else, we're going to get you a little victory out of you, okay?
1: Yeah.
0: Because we do want to celebrate some little victories as we close out the show. But we are excited about our mini monster rave. It's coming up quick.
1: I'm super pumped. It's going to be awesome. We've done parties at Joe's Live before, and like the kids really do have so much fun. I feel like this is your chance to get your kid to wear their costume twice.
0: Yeah. Yeah, get the most bang for your buck. B96.com, by the way, if you want to buy tickets for our mini monster rave. But you could, like I said, you could win some right now. 877-591-9696. So... call if you'd like to win that, and also be prepared for little victories. Ahmad the Amazing is looking at me like, I hate you for doing both of these things at once.
2: I'm going to try.
0: We're going to do our best to do some little victories and give away these tickets next on B96.
5: What you need to do is be thankful for the life you got, you know what I'm saying? Stop looking at what you ain't got. Start being thankful for what you do got. Let's get

0: B96 with Morgan Carla Mornings, and Janae is in Chicago. Good morning. How are you?
1: Good morning. I'm great. And yourself?
0: We're doing pretty good. Look, it's Monday. We just got through the weekend. Yeah. We're caffeinated, and things are good, right?
2: Yeah.
0: Yeah. What about, you said you're doing all right, huh?
1: Yes, things are good. Things are great.
0: Okay, so check it out. Joe's Live in Rosemont. We are going to be there on the 25th. We're throwing a mini monster rave. It's for the kiddos, all ages for the kids. And it's just going to be a Halloween fun dance party. DJ Metro is going to be there from B96, and we're just going to have a good time. And you got tickets.
2: Yay! Woo!
0: Oh. All right. What happened to that boy?
2: The phone, yeah. Wait, do you think your kids are going to have a lot of fun at this party?
1: Do I? They're going to be super excited. They're going to be asleep before we get 5 minutes into the ride home.
0: You know, there is something crunchy happening with your phone, so we're going to put you on hold. But my understanding is that you're going to enjoy it, that the kids are going to enjoy it, and we're excited that that you're going to be there and we get to say hi.
1: Thank you. I can't wait to see you guys.
0: Oh, she's back.
2: Okay,
0: all right.
2: Okay.
0: We're going to put you on hold. Amad the Amazing's got to get some info from you, and we'll see you on the 25th, okay?
1: Okay, thank you. Love you guys.
0: Hey, by the way.
1: I have one more thing to say.
0: Yeah. Oh, yeah. Yeah, we were going to ask, do you have a little victory to share?
1: I don't have a little victory, but I do have some information I want to share with you.
0: Oh.
1: We share, your actual birthday is my half birthday.
0: Oh! Breaking news.
1: My birthday is March 16th, so that makes me have your actual birthday.
0: All right, so you're what and a half?
1: I'm 36 and a half.
0: You're 36 and a half. All right, well, hey, we just missed your half birthday, but I hope it was fun. Did you do anything to celebrate that half?
1: I did. I went to a body butter making class.
0: Oh,
2: that sounds fun.
1: Yeah.
0: A body butter making class. What exactly even is a body butter?
1: It's the body butter that you use for your body.
2: Yeah.
0: Oh, okay. Like okay.
1: I wasn't sure what. You can follow the lady on Facebook. It's Touche Body Butter.

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1: A celebrate call us tomorrow.
2: Yeah, call us tomorrow. We'll do little victories and we'll separate these things just a little bit. We got to run. Stick around though. $96,000. This sounds so crazy to say. It sounds so like unreal.
1: But it's real.
2: But
1: we
2: it's
1: are
2: real.
1: Giving away $96,000.
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1: inside it right now.
2: 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We'll talk to you then. 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

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What up? It is Gabe Ramirez filling in for Letty B today. 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I'm just excited because I'm a part of it. I see the bank right here. 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

It is Gabe Ramirez filling in for Letty B today. Shout out to the Yin Yang Twins. That's one of them songs that you just like, you sing it, but then you get older and you're like, wow, that's a little inappropriate right there. What is appropriate is the fact that Letty B let me have two sets of tickets, all right? First and foremost, we got tickets to go see Tyler. That's coming up just after 10 o'clock. And then in the 11 o'clock hour, Disney Worlds Collide. If you're a parent and you know all about the Descendants, then you got to be here in the 11 o'clock hour. Two chances to go big right here on B96.

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I literally always thought when Ray Charles was singing that he was saying $5 weave. It is Gabe Ramirez. This is B96. Letty B having the day off. 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Crack the code. 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
5: You made her catch you?
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4: Said it wasn't you.
3: All right.

I love it when songs are relevant 20 years later. Fellas out here saying the same damn lies. It is Gabe Ramirez filling in for Letty B. ¿Cómo está mi gente? I want you guys, we're going to give away the tickets right now. Tyla is going to be at the Aragon Ballroom. I said it with Shaboozy last week. Aragon Ballroom, one of the best venues in the city of Chicago. So I'm looking for caller number 9. She's going to be here November 22nd. Aragon Ballroom. And I'm looking for caller number 9. 877-591-9696. You're on the streets of Chicago. You out at work. Caller number 9. I'm looking for you for these Tyla tickets. 877-591-9696. Hi.

0: All right, looking for caller number 9 for these Tyla tickets. B96, can you dance?
1: No, not really, to be honest.
0: Okay, well, the good thing is this. You'll be in the middle of the crowd at Aragon because it's standing room only, and you could dance like nobody is watching because you're caller number 9. You got the tickets to go see Tyla.
1: Yay! Thank you so much. I'm so excited.
0: November 22nd, Aragon Ballroom. You will be there. Tyla will be there. And all week long, we got tickets to go see her. So make sure you're listening right here on B96. But wait, Samantha, I heard you're going to the Descendants concert, right? At Allstate Arena?
1: Yes, with my daughter for her birthday.
0: Oh, how old is she turning?
1: She'll be 8.
0: Oh my gosh, I gotta tell you, I'm such a big fan. When Zed and his girl sing that song, Someday, tears come down my eyes, Samantha. Tears.
1: Yeah, okay.
0: Okay, well, the good thing is this. You just won the Tyla tickets, but tickets to go see Disney World Collide at Allstate Arena coming up in the 11 o'clock hour right here on B96.
1: Thank you.

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B96, the rhythm of Chicago. That's what we do, man. Run this town. We've been running this city for, decades. I've been here for decades. But we're still giving away tickets, still playing the greatest music. And coming up at 11:20, I got tickets for you to go see Disney World's Collide, all right? Descendants, zombies, etc., all going down at the Allstate Arena. I want you guys to be there, too. It happens October 21st. Again, 11:20. I got tickets for you. In the meantime, chill out. Enjoy another Disney star. Leon Thomas with Mutt on B96.

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The cool thing about Descendants, Camp Rock, Zombies, I feel like they've crossed generations now. You got the people that watched it when they were younger, now they're teenagers. You got the parents that did that. Now you got the new generation, like my daughters, that are watching it, and they're 6 and 5. I have an opportunity for you to go right now. October 21st, Allstate Arena, Disney Worlds Collide. I'm looking for caller number 9. 877-591-9696. 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

0: Looking for caller number 9. Who's this?
1: This is Kimberly.
0: Kimberly, what's your favorite out of the three? Is it Camp Rock, Descendants, or is it Zombies?
1: It's my daughter, Descendants.
0: It gotta be Descendants. And then the kid passed away. Like, it's just like, I'm all in my feels about the whole thing. But you know what? You are going to be there with your daughter October 21st. You got the tickets to go see Disney World Collide.
1: Oh my God, are you serious?
0: Yes, I am. October 21st, Allstate Arena.
1: Wow, thank you so much. My daughter's been so happy. She's 17, but she's been watching since she was like 8.
0: That's exactly what I just said. My nephew is 18. He just graduated from high school. And I was watching Descendants at my house. And he's like, oh, this? And I thought it was brand new because I didn't know about this. Like, oh yeah, I've been watching this. So I totally understand. Your daughter's going to love it. But that's what this does. Crosses generations again. October 21st, Allstate Arena. Tickets are available right now. But another shot for you to win Tuesday, right here on B96.

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6: It was June 1983. 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Poles were busted, tin was bent, doors were demolished. 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That's what it's all about. 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

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Hey, Monday Night Football tonight at Soldier Field. 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

0: 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I
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0: A little Japanese for you, huh? Hey, Olivia Rodrigo tickets. You're winning those after 5 o'clock after DJ Flipside's in the mix on B96.

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You must remember this presents The Bisexuals. Libby Holman was a sexually fluid blues singer who became famous in the 1920s, and then infamous when she was indicted for her husband's murder. Later, Libby began an affair with movie star Montgomery Clift, who had to keep his own bisexuality secret in Hollywood in the 1950s. Also featuring Elizabeth Taylor, Josephine Baker, drugs, orgies, and, of course, movies. 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

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White Sox first pitch in Houston, 4 o'clock. Cubs playing the Padres tomorrow. First pitch is going to be 9 o'clock, a late one. B96.

0: 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Commercial free ride home right now. It's Sonic Byron's in South Loop. What's going on?
1: Oh, yeah, I'm trying to guess the 4 digits.
0: Yup, crack the code. We're doing that. Give me 5 minutes. I'll ask for caller number 9.
1: Okay, cool.
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0: $96,000 on the line. Hello? Who's this?
1: This is Joanne.
0: Joanne, yes, you are caller number 9. Where are you calling from?
1: Schaumburg.
0: Joanne from Schaumburg. What are you going to do with this $96,000 if you win?
1: Oh, spend it crazily.
0: That's right. One day. You might last a day out there, huh? That crazy?
1: Maybe a few days.
0: Okay. Well, give me your 4-digit code. Let's try to crack this code. We got the safe right here. $96,000 locked up, ready to go.
1: Okay. 5-7.

0: 712.
1: All right. 5712. That is not correct. That is not the correct code. I'm so sorry, Joanne. We're going to play again, though, at 4:30.
0: I'll try again at 4:30, then.
1: Okay. Appreciate you listening.
0: Thank you.
1: Oh, I thought she had it, man. $96,000 would crack the code again at 4:30 on B96.

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1: Yeah.

Zara Larsson on that commercial-free ride home right now. It's B96, the Rhythm of Chicago at Sonic. I'm an overthinker myself, so, I mean, this could be the case right here. Snoop was hosting the VMAs last night. He came out in just a sweater, all casual, and people, I think, are overthinking it. They're saying, that was disrespectful. He should have been dressed up, but it's an award show. That's Snoop, though, for real. B96.

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And whatever the heck Hyrox is? 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

Go Birds. I'm playing, but man, Philadelphia's fan base, the worst. Am I right or what? Monday Night Football today. Bear down. Soldier Field. Let's do this. B96.

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0: 6. Alex, what you up to right now?
1: Oh, yeah, I'm just on my lunch break right now, hoping to win $96,000.
0: That's right. It's time to crack the code. You're caller number 9.
1: All right, let's go.
0: Hey, what are you going to do with the money, though, when you win?
1: That's a good question. Probably give it all to my mom.
0: Hey, that's

0: dude, that's playing it safe right there. All right, well, what's your code? You got four digits to crack the code for $96,000.
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0: 0-2-1-3. Let me plug this in here. 0-2-1-3. I thought that was it. Man, we're going to play again, though, tomorrow at 7:30, all right?
1: All right, let's go. Maybe next time.
0: Have a good lunch, though. At least you're on your lunch break.
1: Thank you. All right, thank you.
0: I love eating. All right, tomorrow morning, your next chance to crack the code at $96,000 on B96 is going to be at 7:30.
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11: 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Libby Holman was a sexually fluid blues singer who became famous in the 1920s, and then infamous when she was indicted for her husband's murder. 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
12: It was June 1983. 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Poles were busted, tin was bent, doors were demolished. 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A few days later, us boys were pulling out nails, stacking up tin, and saving whatever poles were salvageable. 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

Joanne and Alex both this afternoon did not crack the code. 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

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We're in the mix right now. Monday Night Football tonight, bear down. Also, we're not done yet, man. 5:35, going to get you those Olivia Rodrigo tickets for the 12th. B96, we're in the mix. DJ Flipside, do your thing. Check

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0: all up.
1: 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What's going on? Olivia Rodrigo tickets up for grabs right now. 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

0: Kate's in Indiana right now. What's going on? You're caller number 9. You need to go see Olivia Rodrigo.
1: Oh my God, are you kidding?
0: No, I promise you. Who is that in the crew?
1: It's my little one, Raylan. She knows Moke and Carla.
0: That is awesome. Hey, Raylan, have a good time at the show. Tag us in your pictures, too.
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Who's riding dirty right now? 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Almost time for kickoff. Soldier Field, Monday Night Football. Got the Eagles in town. I don't know what that was, but that means bear down. 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